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7: 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Mookie Betts. Shohei.
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4: It's Evan Cohen coming up Thursday. We continue to be on Giannis watch. 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
5: A walk-off homer in the bottom of the 14th inning. 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
1: From opening day.
5: To left field. 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
5: Oh, my goodness, he crushed it. Giancarlo Stanton and the American League with one swing has tied it up.
6: 457-foot home run. 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
7: That was amazing.
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5: Judge back some more. Leaping and he caught it. Out of here. Mookie Betts. Shohei Ohtani.
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5: 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Repeat champions for the first time in baseball in 25 years. The Dodgers are World Series champs.
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8: 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The AUSL on ESPN, all season long. 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

0: And that sea of humanity that's going to be there.
1: It's going to be remarkable. I can't wait for these guys to take the mic. We think we might take some of that live later in the show. And Devin was astute in saying maybe we have to have the dump button ready.
0: We may have to have the dump button ready. All right, up next, we're going to continue here with the NBA. Team USA, by the way, opened up the World Cup with a 4-1 dominant win over Paraguay on Friday night. Next up, matchup against Australia tomorrow, 3 o'clock Eastern in Seattle. 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

0: back here on the Rich Eisen Show. Women's Sports Now later on ESPN's family of platforms, Disney Plus, the ESPN app. The commissioner of the National Football League, Roger Goodell, will join Susie and Renee and Sarah. And Colleen Wolf is also on Women's Sports Now every single Thursday, 6 p.m. Eastern Time. Teresa Witherspoon is also a guest on today's program, but the commissioner of the NFL, Roger Goodell, on Women's Sports Now, talking about bringing flag football, perhaps, to your daughter's school near you.
1: Love it.
0: Which would be outstanding. Taylor loves playing flag football. She played it once 2 years ago in grade school and misses it. So, Roger, RG1 will be part of that broadcast later on. 844-204-RICH, number to dial. Kenyi in Washington, D.C., back on the program. What's up, sir?
2: Hey, what's up, Shaolin? How you doing?
0: What's going on?
3: Hey.
0: How are you?
3: What's up, man?
0: Yeah.
2: I'm all right, brother. What's up, Shady C?
3: What up, what up? Hey.
2: Big Tune, what's up, man? How you doing?
4: Whoa. I don't know who that is.
2: Big Tuna.
1: Just accept the Big Tuna nickname, TJ.
2: I mean, I can't hear you.
0: He hears you. I don't think he wants to acknowledge you, Kenyi.
2: This
4: nickname is not Roman Reigns. It will not be acknowledged.
2: Gave it to me. But anyway, first off, Rich, congratulations to you and your New York Knicks for breaking the 53-year-old drought.
0: Thank you, sir.
2: They managed to get the championship long before the Cowgirls could get it again, you know?
0: Okay, this is why he's not acknowledging you, Kenyi.
4: Wow, do you realize that the last time you won... I'm not even going to get into it.
0: Do it. Say it.
4: I mean, I don't need to. He knows.
2: The last time we won was like 2 years ago. So, yeah, okay. So,
0: a Super Bowl?
2: Anyway,
0: he's an Eagles fan.
4: Oh, and my bad. I thought he was a
2: fan. Hey, come on, Tuna. So, here we go. I would like to also mention that those
4: 5-2, Kanye.
2: Two big Eagles carried y'all to glory. So, on the behalf of Jalen, the other MVP champ, and Big Cat, you're welcome, and go Birds.
4: It took the Eagles 53 years to win a Super Bowl, so I get that you are feeling what the Knicks fans are going through. He understands, Rich.
0: It took them
4: that long.
0: This is just funny.
5: I mean, this is great.
0: Thank you, Kenyi, in Washington, D.C.
4: Catch up.
2: And also, later on in the segment, the top five quarterback pressure.
0: Yes, sir.
2: I believe that Jalen Hurts will have a lot to prove with a new offensive system coming in and that we're free of the cancer A.J. Clown.
0: Wow. AJ Clown is the mic drop there.
4: He's trying to have smoke for all.
0: I have a feeling, AJ, I'm going to do my top five list of quarterbacks under the most pressure. And you, Chris, will follow with yours.
1: Right.
0: Yep. And we will compare notes. And I will proffer to say there will be maybe only one, if maybe two.
1: I was going to put the line at 1.5.
0: Yeah. I don't know. I might say the players. Under, because you know the way I
4: view pressure.
0: View pressure and the way you view it.
1: Oh, I can guess what your list is going to look like.
0: I view it as actual real life pressure of I may not have this opportunity again. And your version of pressure is sports. What are people going to say about me if I don't win? You know?
1: Yeah, that's how actual pressure works.
0: Okay. So we have different interpretations of what pressure is.
4: You definitely do. You definitely.
5: Billy Joel said,
0: and,
5: well.
0: Yes.
4: So did David Bowie, right?
5: So did Dave Bowie.
0: So we'll hit that. That's next hour.
5: Right, DJ.
1: Love it.
0: We got nothing but real estate in next.
4: Like I said, I got a feeling I could pick both of your five.
0: Well, here's what you should do in the commercial break is write down what you think my five is.
4: I'll do that.
0: And then what his five is. And then it'll be like sort of a newlywed game type of thing. You'll hold it up and see if you get it. Okay. You understand your on-air partner's thought process.
3: That is funny.
4: Does that make me Chuck Woolery?
3: That's funny.
0: No, that's Bob Eubanks.
4: Oh, Eubanks.
5: Yeah, Eubanks.
0: Yeah. Okay. See,
4: I knew it was one of those.
0: We have two encyclopedias here. Greatest Jews in Sports and Game Shows.
1: Chuck Woolery was Love Connection.
4: Love Connection. Oh, right.
0: But speaking of that, we're back in 2-2.
4: 2-2.
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17: Less than 4 in 10 kids aged

0: While the world watches the stars at the FIFA World Cup, Hyundai has its eyes on the next generation of talent. The future stars who are already turning heads at age 14, because next doesn't wait for an invitation, and neither do we. Hyundai has always moved the future within reach. We did it when we made advanced safety standard on every vehicle and engineered EVs with ultra-fast charging capability, and we're still doing it every day. Because the future isn't some far-off concept. It's already here. Next starts now. Hyundai, an official partner of FIFA.
1: Rich, can we get an OH?
0: Who? Me?
2: Isaac?

0: No, I do that all the time. I get the OH that said to me, especially when I'm in Canton for the Pro Football Hall of Fame.
1: Oh, yeah.
0: And I answer, N-O. Not I-O, N-O.
2: Oh, no.
0: N-O. You cannot get an OH. As a matter of fact, N-O. Boy, we're talking about how both... it's not Czech Republic anymore, right? It's Czechia.
1: Yeah, Czechia.
0: And the folks of South Africa, the Republic of South Africa, both lost their first matches, right?
1: Yes, yeah.
0: They need to win. Yep. And South Africa was down 1-0. Is this an extra time? I can't.
1: Not yet. We're in the 89th minute.
0: And
1: right
0: they just
1: now.
0: Tied it up.
1: Yeah, in the 83rd minute. Oof. Yeah, it was 1-0 this whole match. 1-0.
0: In Atlanta. It's lit there. Guys, I looked down at my phone during the commercial break, and you got to be on our P's and Q's here.
1: Of course.
2: Jalen Brunson text you?
0: No. Another New York sports legend did.
1: Oh.
2: Reggie?
0: Yep.
1: No. I was going to say Joe.
2: Yeah. Reggie text you.
0: What's up? I'll be listening to you for the next 2 hours. He's driving.
1: Now that's pressure.
2: That's pressure.
1: That is pressure. Yeah, Reggie Jackson just threw pressure on you to have a good rest of the show.
0: Yeah. Oh, I'm going to have a great rest of the show. I'm wondering, wouldn't you want to, like,
2: you better
0: on a day like today,
1: hear from him?
0: Just have him call in.
1: Uh-huh.
2: Did you ask him to call?
0: I'm just
1: he's about to. Yeah. For do it.
0: About his Canyon of Heroes?
1: Do it.
2: Yes. Yeah. Right? Three swings, three home runs.
0: They must have had a parade after.
2: Like, 100%.
0: After 1977.
1: I don't know.
0: That was the first Yankee World Series championship since the 60s.
2: They had to have one.
1: Did Yankees have a parade in 1977?
0: Okay. And as you know, we usually.
1: Yes. The Yankees had a ticker tape parade.
0: They did.
1: Yeah.
0: All right. So.
1: Ooh, it was steady rain. That day.
0: Did it really?
1: Yeah, that's what it says. Yeah.
0: All right. So here's what we're going to do. I am going to copy the phone number. I haven't given out the hotline number in forever.
1: Yeah, hotline.
0: I want to call in.
2: I know when that hotline blinks.
0: Mr. October, talk about your parade moment.
2: Can we talk about how ridiculous this is?
0: Why?
2: No, Reggie Jackson is texting you during...
0: Because he's listening to it.
2: That is amazing.
1: I know, but you're an 8-year-old boy, right? Yeah. Watching Reggie in the World Series.
2: Come on, man. This is insane.
1: 49 years later...
0: If you told me that, I'd say, what's texting?
2: Right?
3: That's the first thing.
2: Come on.
0: Number one.
1: I get it.
2: This is crazy, man. As you're eating some pop rocks.
0: Let's see if I just sent it. We'll see. Send it up the flagpole.
1: Meanwhile, at the U.S. Open, Rich, only 4 players under par at Shinnecock right now. Ooh. The course is dominating.
0: Mm-hmm. I've played Shinnecock 2 weeks before a U.S. Open or right after. I don't forget which one.
1: And 2018?
0: Yeah, so they had not, I don't know.
1: Or 2004, which one?
0: 2004.
1: Okay.
0: I think that's what it was.
3: Mm. So the course was in perfect shape.
0: Or was it 03, though? Wasn't it? I don't know. Whatever it was, I played it, and they had yet to cut the grass.
1: Whoa.
0: So it was before. And you're stepping on your golf ball.
1: Yeah, it's very hard.
0: You can't even find it.
1: Yeah, and the wind is howling. It's supposed to be the worst day for the wind.
0: Gosh.
1: Sam Steve and Joe Eater, 2 under par. Roy McIlroy, 1 shot back at -1.
0: Okay. All right, so that's going on. Let's go, man.
3: Extra 7 World minutes Cup. Of extra time.
0: Brunson is talking. By the way, Mayor Mamdani spoke at this parade, and he went through a litany of great Knicks that we enjoyed watching in the 53 years while we were waiting. And James Dolan is sitting right there, and apparently, they went at each other over this watch party stuff. Mayor Mamdani mentioned Charles Oakley with James Dolan sitting right there.
2: As he should.
0: Yeah. As he should.
2: Exactly.
1: Should. Oak should have been on a float today. Like, let's be honest.
0: Tell me about
3: Kevin will have nothing to do.
0: Don't get me started.
3: The security guard.
0: Brunson's the one to pull me out of the wormhole, and you know it.
2: Yeah.
3: Yep.
0: Also, when we had Neil deGrasse Tyson on and said it's not Rick, technically a wormhole.
1: Yeah. Black hole.
0: Right. He gave me the whole science of it like I needed it. 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

0: back here on the Rich Eisen Show. I am so excited about this. That was just great with Reggie Jackson. And, you know, now, for the first time on this program, the star of the new film, The Death of Robin Hood, in theaters near you tomorrow. Ladies and gentlemen, for the first time, Hugh Jackman on the program. How are you doing, Hugh?
1: I'm doing great. Good morning.
0: Good morning to you, too. It is a thrill to have you on here. Let's start, obviously, with the film that you are promoting. What a take on the Robin Hood story. There's not many merry men. You know, I was looking for the forests of Nottingham. Didn't see it.
1: No tights.
0: No, there's no tights. No.

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15: There is an alternative universe where Lamar Jackson decides he doesn't like the course of action in Baltimore. He doesn't think that the replacement that they brought in for John Harbaugh is an upgrade. And he wants to try his hand at going someplace else in the National Football League. So I just think we have to watch this situation in Baltimore all year long. Because I do think that Lamar Jackson is a sneaky candidate for an NBA-style ask-out when it comes to the prospects of playing somewhere else, right? No trade clause, no tag clause in his contract. That means Baltimore can't stop him from walking into free agency after 2027. So if you're the Ravens and Lamar is unwilling to get an extension done, then you have to see if the player is willing to work with you to move him to his preferred destination.
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0: 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What a day it's been. New York Knicks Champions Parade. I feel bad, man. Shannon and Freddie, we got close. Couldn't quite get in there. I can only imagine. I wonder what the estimate of people is going to be for that. It's got to be.
1: The word is like 1.5.
0: Yeah.
1: But, I mean, it's massive.
0: Well, like Shannon said, he came over from Brooklyn. So it's like how many people were trying to get in or like trying to get over there. But, I mean, again, they waited this long. And I don't know how long they're going to have to wait for the next one. We'll have to see. It's time for In Other News. Speaking of the parade, let's hear James Dolan, owner of the Knicks, had some comments today at the parade. Sorry about that. We'll get to James Dolan here in a little bit. He spoke a little bit, too, about the team, David, and a lot of people don't like to hear that. Like, you just won a championship, and he's like, yeah, but we got to get out of the second apron, or we can't operate as a second apron team. And it does bring back, like, the Knicks winning a championship is such a great storyline for the NBA. You'd love to be able to sit there and, oh, man, you know, like, we want to keep this dynasty going, but the NBA is like, no, we got to put this apron in. The CBA is what you got to do. We don't like dynasties. So it's kind of the can't have your cake and eat it, too. Do you like having these teams compete that everybody wants to see win, but also you want to keep it fair? We'll see how it goes. All right, my bad. Let's get to it. It's time for In Other News.
2: They may not be the top stories of the day.
3: In Other News.
2: But you need to be in the know. This is In Other News.
0: All right, that was my bad. I'll get to that. It is James Dolan now. He was at the parade enjoying a team win. I had some comments to say.
4: I'm very proud of our team. Look, I don't need your vote. I don't need to quote to you, right, about what happened here. And because if you're a real Knicks fans, you know it already. So thank you for supporting our team. We're going to keep working to bring you even better basketball, although it's hard to imagine that we get much better than this. But we will, right, fellas?
0: I mean, it's just always got to go that way, I guess. You can't just live in the moment, just have fun with it. And, you know, it's James Dolan. What'd you kind of expect, right?
1: I like that James Dolan, ever so often, as the Knicks are making this magical run, is reminding us, oh, yeah, this is why people hate me. Because like he's reacting to Mamdani went up there and gave his speech about all the Knicks of the past, all the stuff real, and he clearly felt threatened by that speech that people were calling like the best speech at a championship rally ever. And he felt the need to do that because he's one of the most petty dudes you could ever imagine. And he went out there, there was a smattering of boos. There was a lukewarm clap after the end of this. Just can you just not find a way?
0: Not today. Yeah, come on.
1: Just to be joyful right now. Just find a way.
0: And it's going to be the I think owners always kind of fight for their just do of like, oh, you know, I put this together and all that. Some of the best ones just continue to, like, thanks to the team, thanks to the players. I didn't do it. And those are the ones that are remembered the most fondly are the ones that don't worry about their place in history because it's still always going to be there. The ones that search for validation, they're the ones that bother everybody with it. But
1: you're the owner of the team that broke the record, man. Right. You should not be insecure about anything. Exactly. That broke the 53-year drought. You should be as gracious and celebratory as humanly possible, but you want to go out there and be petty with the mayor of the city who you've been fighting with for no reason and remind everybody that, yeah, you kind of ruined the vibes in Game 3 also.
0: And ruined the vibes out of the parade. I know, again, parade vibes were high and everybody had a good time, but we didn't need that today. We just really didn't. All right, quick other news. Trae Young did opt out of his deal with the Wizards. He's going to most likely re-sign a deal. Brian Windhorst says it's going to be with the Wizards, likely in a 3-year very large contract. So, David Dennis Jr., I got to ask you, this lineup in the East next year, Trae Young, Keyshawn George, AJ DeBanza, potentially drafted, Anthony Davis, Alex Saar, is that winning a playoff series in the East next year?
1: I think they can. I think they can. They can win a playoff series. I mean, Trae Young, Anthony Davis, if healthy, he's good. Like, I mean, they're good, great. They're all stars. You're going to get, a generational rookie coming in. I think they could be a top six seed, and I think they can really make some noise, maybe get out the first round this year already.
0: I love their blueprint of the rebuild. Little quick, but they've certainly done it. Guys, I had so much fun filling in. I really appreciate you guys coming along. We got a little Amber and Ian, and it's coming your way next. 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
1: Go Knicks!
0: Channel 80. Go Knicks! For lifelong, David Jones Jr.
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6: On Wednesday, Cincinnati Bengals quarterback Joe Burrow compared this year's team, upcoming, to the 2019 LSU National Championship team. You remember that team, 15-0 overall, 8-0 in the SEC. They won it all. No one could touch them. And Burrow was saying the feeling he has about this year's Cincinnati Bengals, a team that just added Dexter Lawrence from the New York Giants for a top 10 pick in the draft. He feels like this year's team, this feeling now, feels like then. Well, that's some pretty lofty praise for a team that missed the playoffs a year ago in Cincinnati, 6-11. For a team that didn't have their starting quarterback all year in Joe Burrow, and for a team that had its quarterback, Joe Burrow, kind of allude to maybe retirement, maybe play somewhere else. Well, guess what, Joe Burrow? You just put the pressure on yourself. I know you love it. I know you're excited about it, but the pressure is on. It's now Super Bowl or bust for the Cincinnati Bengals. Coming up in 60 seconds, start spreading the news.
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6: What a day it was in New York City on Thursday. The Knicks parade, where thousands upon thousands, maybe even millions upon millions of people congregated in New York City to watch the world champion New York Knicks be crowned. Politicians spoke, of course. The majority governor of the team, James Dolan, the president, general manager, Leon Rose, the head coach, Mike Brown, how can you not love him, and the superstar, Jalen Brunson, all took the podium, all at City Hall, all to celebrate their championship. And Jalen Brunson, as he always seems to do on and off the court, gave us a lesson. When you prove people wrong in life, you don't have to say anything. And you know what, Jalen Brunson, you proved me wrong. Congratulations to Jalen Brunson and the New York Knicks for their championship. For the ESPN Radio Sports Beat, I'm Evan Cohen.

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2: A walk-off homer in the bottom of the 14th inning. 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
2: Hammer to left field. 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Mike Trout, how's that to start the season?
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2: 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He crushed it. Giancarlo Stanton and the American League with one swing has tied it up.
3: 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How much fun was that?
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2: Judge back some more. Leaping and he caught it. Out of here. Mookie Betts. Shohei Ohtani.
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5: 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The biggest stories of the week, as only First Take can present them. We start at 10 a.m. Eastern on ESPN and the ESPN.